in een oude kop en tuin. 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Oh, something.

Up and top, home, had a good time, left face to go. We been seeing in the stand, and the shoes are coming in. This is two of the cars, the number four, one of the guys to stay. 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

0: Tabitha, Maan en Chris Cross Amsterdam. Hij is van mij, Justin Bieber, nu met Love Yourself.
1: All the times that you rain on my parade. 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

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I dance to the beat, shuffle for my feet, wear a shirt and tie, and run with

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It's like a jungle sometimes, it makes me wonder how I keep from going under.